0: Duas horas. Direto. No break.
1: You must think that I'm stupid. You must think that I'm a fool. You must think that I'm new to this.

let's get the party started. See you at the bar, you was hardly talking. That's when I knew that your heart was scarring. Friends to lovers need a part to star in. Like, wait, babe, let me